the legend of the phoenix, huh. 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What keeps the planet spinning?

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3: 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Yeah, right, picture that with a Kodak. Or better yet, go to Times Square, take a picture of me with a Kodak. 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I just want y'all to know that. And tonight

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3: I wanna dance by water beneath the Mexican sky. 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Listen to the mariachi play at midnight. Are you with me? Are you with me?

0: 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Are you with me? Are you with me?
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It's meeting the man of my dreams and then meeting his beautiful wife. And isn't it ironic?

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Ask for advice, get money twice. I'm from the dirty, but that Chico nice. Y'all call it a moment, I call it life.

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And I called your name like an addicted to cocaine, don't fall the stuff you'd rather blame. And I touched your face, narcotic mind from lace, Mary Jane.

0: Hier ist Ö3. 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
1: 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I need to know what I've done wrong.